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2: Look at me while he's with another girl. Do you think he was just doing that to make me jealous? Because he was totally texting me all night last night, and I don't know what's a booty call.

this one goes out to all those young single moms. I see you. I feel you. Stay strong. Keep your head up. Sincere.